new wars, one nation. Demons will be defeated, we'll have consolation. Occasion, yes it's always right now. Y'all rotation with everyone's original. So stop comparing teams, comparing dreams. Focusing ourselves and on our supremes. I ain't doing this for screens or ice creams. I'm just working for one Asia, one dream.

It's crazy hot today at 42 degrees. It's going to be one of the hottest days ever. To cool things down, here's the new track by 24 Hertz, Hot in the 852. You're listening to Radio 24.

So keep your head up. Yeah, keep your head up. Well, now she's grown up, works at a bar. She traded makeshift gowns for serving rounds from sunrise till it's dark.

0: So keep your head up. Yeah, keep your head up.
1: 呢个 friend 嘅话咧，好庆幸喺最唔懂事嘅年纪遇到咗最懂我嘅你哋。跟住嚟嘅路咧，我要独自去成长啦吓、啊。等我学成归嚟，我哋再一齐疯一齐癫啦。呢、这个应该就系长大嘅代价。